0: Yo, for Sheba at the top. And I'm hanging with two incredibly, incredibly cool cats in the studio. I am so happy to hear a memory. Farnell Newton hanging out with me this afternoon. Thanks for coming in, y'all.
1: Oh, I'm happy to be here.
0: We're celebrating we're celebrating Black Music Month. We're celebrating with the upcoming first event in a series of the Benson Soul of Jazz Summit, happening this coming Saturday, June 13th, at the Benson Hotel, and it is a whole affair. Tara, can you tell us a little bit about it?
1: Yeah, so it's happening in the Mayfair Ballroom. So it'll be a proper night out, 7 p.m. music show, as well as some speaking guests. And there's going to be a dinner service, tables, dancing area. You know, you come dressed up, ready to take on the town kind of deal. We don't have a lot of those in Portland, especially around live music. It's pretty casual most of the time. So we wanted to do a proper full band show to feature Black music for Black Music Month. And no better place to have it than the historic Benson.
0: No, and jazz, this is how I love hearing jazz and music. The music hits different live, mm-hmm. but I was not alive during the Ellington Orchestra era. I didn't get to go hang out in ballrooms and get dressed up, you know, and the closest we get to it now, we're so lucky in Portland, we've got places like Jacqueline Review in the 1905 where you can go to these sort of dimlit, tiny little clubs. But this is an experience that you don't find every day in Portland. This is just a big jazz ballroom event. And you've got some pretty incredible local players on stage with you, too.
1: Yeah, I'm joined by Terrell Reed, who's a Grammy nominee on drums. I've got Santiago La Rochelle, who's an up-and-coming musician here in Portland. And, of course, Farnell Newton joining me as a major feature.
2: What?
1: Yeah, and Michael Elson on the bass. So I have a cast of friends, first and foremost, and also really, really dopey musicians. And so I'm excited to play my music, some cover tunes. We're going to do, you know, something that you can dance to, but it's going to feel, you know, upscale and
2: have a good time.
1: And have a, yes, just let
2: have
1: our hair
2: time.
1: Down
2: you
1: a little bit.
2: You get to see people in the town, and especially with this event, we'll get to see a lot of the, a lot of folks that we just see in the town. We'll probably see Paul Nawes, mm-hmm. the mayor of Portland,
1: sure.
2: AKA Albina, and get to see a lot of folks that we probably don't always get to see dressed up in the nine. So looking forward to it.
0: So it's a little different than just heading down to a show in your kicks.
2: Oh, yeah.
0: For sure.
1: Yes.
0: But getting to really be part of it, too, right? Like, this isn't just, like, a staid, sad experience. Like, this is listening to jazz. Like, you should be hooting and hollering.
1: Yeah.
0: Like,
1: yep.
0: You should be dancing and getting into the music and also feeling really good and getting dressed up and having a night out.
1: Yeah.
2: Definitely.
1: I don't know that we have another place in town that houses, you know, a couple hundred people that we can do that on a regular basis. So, yeah, it's definitely nice. A nice throwback.
0: Oh, and the way we make it happen is we go out and support these events.
1: Yes.
0: So that it gives promoters, it gives places like the Benson a reason to keep on hosting them. Like,
2: definitely.
0: If you want this opportunity more than once a year during Black Music Month to go out and get dressed up and go hear jazz and have a fancy dinner and feel really good. You do that by going out and supporting these events and like making it happen. So making it happen through your actions. We are going to listen to a little bit of To Hear It Memories music. I've got a song queued up. It's Fight or Flight. Do you want to go ahead and introduce this song?
1: Yeah, so I just released this last summer, June of 2025. And I wrote this song about the pandemic, essentially, and kind of how I was existing in that. And it sent, you know, of course, that carried over beyond the pandemic. And I think just now people are starting to want to kind of get outside. So there's some mantras in there, and it's just my process.
0: Oh, I love it. Yes, I know none of us can relate to that at all. Nobody listening right now can relate to that feeling at all. Let's celebrate being outside together. This weekend, Saturday, June 13th, at the Benson Hotel, the Benson Soul of Jazz Summit. Right now on the air with To Hear a Memory, it's Fight or Flight on Taken Off, only on listener-supported KMHD.

0: to hear a memory, Fight or Flight on Portland's Jazz Radio, KMHD 89.1 FM. Umbry, I forgot to put on my headphones there, so I hope you heard that too. And I'm hanging out with To Hear a Memory in the studio and Farnell Newton. We are talking about what's coming up this Saturday, June 13th at the Benson Hotel in the Mayfair Ballroom. It's a whole thing, a whole big thing. It's the Benson Soul of Jazz Summit, the first of four shows going down. And you can go to this one by checking out the details on the website, kmhd.org/live events. Tier for people who are just tuning in, let's just run back in. What is going on this Saturday?
1: It's a super fancy show with some not super fancy. We know how Portland gets down, so you can definitely come as you are. But yeah, we're hoping to inspire people to come out for a proper night out with some live jazz and soul music, as well as black musicians, black music, and supporting that. Just another reason for us to celebrate the arts here in Portland, you know, in a kind of upscale way, and proper dinner service, and people connecting with each other, and us seeing some of the legacy musicians here in Portland coming around, and those that are kind of holding the helm too. Like he was mentioning, Paul Knowles, you know, a jazz club owner from, you know, 50 years ago, still very much the mayor in Northeast Portland, and he will be there speaking and receiving some acknowledgments, and yeah, I've got some great players with me, so it's going to be a fun time. I intend on letting my hair down for sure.
0: And Farnell, you and Tiara played together a couple times, right?
2: Yeah, we've played together here and there over the years, mm-hmm. But definitely the last like couple months we've been performing together more often, and I've been more available because of my line of work, and I don't perform as often in public. And, you know, whenever she's been, you know, calling me, hitting me up, I try to make myself available. You know, we go way back. You know, I think I probably met her maybe my like first or second year here, or maybe my third year, back in like 2003 or something. And we were hangout buddies. I used to play at Jimmy Mack's on Tuesday night with Mel Brown when her father was going to Merrillhurst, and I was the trumpet stand-in for many years and such. And me and Tahira, that was my wine drinking buddy at Tuesday nights at the old Jimmy Max on the corner. And we've been knowing each other for a very, very long time.
0: That's but a different kind of wine drinking. Yeah.
2: But I've been really enjoying, you know, performing with her. I've been knowing her like forever, you know, and so it's good. You know, we have so much history and respect for each other and love for music.
0: Well, and you too, it's interesting. You both play very different instruments, clearly, but there's a real similarity in your trumpet and Tahir's voice and songwriting that I hear.
1: I agree.
0: I think you both have an incredible amount of not just respect but knowledge for tradition in this music, but you're doing it in a new way, which is how we do things in Portland, right?
2: Like, and also she doesn't have to add a horn player. Like, you rarely see Tahira with a horn player. So to be asked to be a part of it, and like I said, if I'm available, you know, I'm definitely gonna say yes. 9.99 out of 10, you know, because like she's a friend. Like I only do music with friends, and I don't just like take music for granted. Like, this is a very personal thing for me. So a lot of people that I play with in my band and the people she plays with her band, we're all friends and musical family, and sometimes family outside of music, where we check up on each other and see how each other was doing and such when we're not gigging.
0: So. Well, and that translates on the stage.
2: Oh, yeah.
0: Right? Like, I mean, this is, if jazz is a conversation.
2: Mm-hmm.
1: Yeah.
0: If it's a musical conversation, like, to be that comfortable in conversation with one another. And I'm going to call you out on one thing, Farnell. I happen to know that you have a lot of friends who are musicians.
2: Oh, yeah.
0: And you don't play with all of them. You play with the ones. Oh. No. Play with the ones you believe in.
2: Yeah. I could count them on one or two hands. So.
0: Yeah. I mean, you do have five hands, but other than that, like, that's no.
1: I do know that about you. If I reach out, that you'll respond, and it's usually a-okay.
2: Oh,
1: yeah.
0: And this is, I love that you're doing something that's, like, really, truly different. And we were talking about this earlier at the top of the hour, This is not something that happens in Portland every day. This is a gala in a Portland kind of way. Right. And yeah, you can put on your ball gown and your Chucks and, you know, skateboard your way over to the Benson Hotel and have a fancy dinner and maybe like shake up date night a little bit on Saturday. But by supporting this event, you are encouraging Portland to put on more events like this so people can have this opportunity. And it's not big. I think they said it's capped at like 200 people. Yeah. It's actually a pretty intimate event. Considering how much is going on between 6 and 10 o'clock. Thank you both so much for coming in. It's such a treat to have you in the studio. I'm so excited right now, if you can't tell, honestly. Benson Soul of Jazz Summit. To hear a memory, Portland's own Farnell Newton is going to be there on stage with her and a whole bunch of future and current legends. Happening June 13th, 6 o'clock. Details on our website, kmhd.org/live-events. And let's play our way out on a little bit of Farnell as well. Here, working with Marcus Reynolds. You want to tell us a little bit about this collab?
2: I met Marcus Reynolds at a guitar center in Clackamas. I lived in Clackamas.
0: That's the most Portland story ever.
2: I lived in Clackamas my first 2 years, and I went to the guitar center, and I was like, man, who is this piano player? He sounds great. And he was like, Marcus Reynolds. And come to find out, he went to school in Michigan. I went to school in Ohio. We knew a lot of people and such. And we ended up starting a band that lasted for, about 5, 6, 7 years. And we did a record. And great times.
0: All right. Let's take a listen now. Thank you again. Just two of Portland's finest hanging out here on Taken Off with you and me today. It's Farnell Newton and Marcus Reynolds with The Bluest Eye on KMHD.

whether that song resonates from back in the days when you were a teenager or just feels like home. Art Blakey and the Jazz Messengers on KMHD 89.1 FM, recording back in 1973, a chant for Boo, for you on Taken Off. Nobu Hara and his Sharps and Flats that same year gave us Tabu Ruzaka, Farnell Newton, and Marcus Reynolds with The Bluest Eye. At the top of the set, we had Farnell Newton in the studio with To Hear a Memory, both of them performing this coming Saturday at the Benson Summit of Soul, going on at the Benson Hotel. It's a whole event, a whole gala evening, Portland style, with a dinner and tables and dancing and more. Check out the details and information on tickets at kmhd.org/live-events this Saturday, June 13th, the Benson Soul of Jazz Summit, as part of all of the incredible programming going on for Black Music Month. And of course, we celebrate Black Music Month every month here at KMHD. And speaking of incredibly soulful songstresses, how about one of the queens? Up next, the great Abby Lincoln and How I Hoped for Your Love on KMHD.

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Thank you. And from True West, presenting Alton Goon, a Dutch-Turkish psychedelic rock band, September 9th at Crystal Ballroom. 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

Wrapping up that set with a double hit. Italian library music. Gianfranco Plenzio with Grigio Perla. Ray-Ban with iMark 4 right before that. I'm Bree. This has been Taken Off. Thank you for hanging out. I'll be back on Monday from 4 to 6. And going to say farewell today. And happy birthday all at the same time to the great Hazel Scott, pianist and singer and band leader. Born on this day in 1920, she'd be the first Black American to host her own network show. Here she is with a foggy day on a beautiful day in Portland, where I'm broadcasting from, to wherever you're listening from, on Portland's Jazz Radio, KMHD.

Hello, my friend, and a good evening to you. This is Derek, and welcome, welcome, welcome to the Wind Down. You made it through today, and it is time for you and I to kick back, relax, and enjoy 1 hour of pure jazz perfection together right here on Portland's Jazz Radio, KMHD Gresham, celebrating jazz without boundaries.

All right, here we go. Time to take a little trip together for an hour. You and me and the music. It's the wind down. Thank you to Bree. Another stellar take enough to get us through that afternoon stretch. Warming up. Hot weather on the way. Nice time of year to take a road trip. That's what we're doing right now. It's the Pacific Coast Highway that we are jaunting down with David Carbonara. If you're a fan of Mad Men, you might recognize this music. He did all seven seasons. Wrote a lot of jazziness. And with that in mind, we're going to begin a triple shot of television and film scored by jazz music. On the other side of this groove, which is a short little trip, we're going to hear from Johnny Mandel and the theme from the film I Want to Live. Yeah, let's keep living, listening to great sounds, listening to beautiful jazz. It's the wind down on this Thursday. We got Barney Weiland with Generique as well, so you know what. Keep it locked to 89.1 FM for all of your jazzy needs. 89.1 FM, it's the wind down with Derek.

This is the sound of greatness. King Cole and his trio, before he would become the legendary singer and the superstar, Nat King Cole. He was the King Cole Trio, phenomenal pianist. And the sound of his trio would go on to inspire many artists, including Ahmad Jamal, who would have a drummerless trio as well in the 1950s. This is Coleslaw. Coleslaw, a little side of coleslaw for your supper plate, if you will. It's the wind down. Happy Thursday. We heard Cannonball Adderley and Milt Jackson preceding this from the Riverside Date. Things are getting better, and I hope they are for you. And we're getting closer to the weekend. That's always a better thing. We heard Blues Oriental. Double shot of sounds, jazz sounds from classic films. Barney Weiland gave us Generique and Johnny Mandel's theme from I Want to Live. Well, we've got Duke Ellington and Johnny Hodges back-to-back. Sounds of Duke and his main man on the alto in a small group setting with their take on the Basin Street Blues. You are going to want to enjoy the heck out of it. And while it's playing, it's perfect dialing music or donating music. Become the next member of the rhythm section, kmhd.org. Click that Donate Now button. Easy peasy. All right, we got Basin Street Blues. We got a little Bahia as well from Ted Auletta. Wind Down sounds now on KMHD.

propulsive groove here on the wind down, getting us closer to the weekend. Thursday means we're almost to Friday. I love it. I love you. Thanks for listening. Happy Thursday. Hope you're having a fine day. This is DJ Day with Circles, as in the records that go round and round, etc. Preceding this, we had Ted Auletta and his orchestra with their take on Bahia from the world of Ultra Lounge, celebrating the best in Exotica. Duke Ellington and Johnny Hodges recording for Verve Records, a small ensemble back-to-back. We heard the famed Basin Street Blues. Well, coming up, we're going to tuck into Portland's own Farnell Newton, collaborating with Hunter Love on vocals, and it's the soundtrack to an imaginary film called Broken Promises. We're going to hear Hard to Explain, but what's easy to explain is that you can celebrate Black Music Month at the Benson Soul of Jazz Summit this coming Saturday, June 13th, the Benson Hotel, the Mayfair Ballroom and Mezzanine there, to hear a memory band featuring Farnell Newton. Details at our website, kmhd.org, under live events. That's this Saturday at the Benson Hotel, Saturday night. And here is Farnell Newton now with Hunter Love. KMHD.

We're at the tail end of the wind down with some moodiness. You know it's library music when it sounds like this. Les Hurdle with the sound of Dank. Let me bring you up to speed on what we already listened to together. You, me, and the music. My name's Derek. It's The Wind Down. Airs Monday through Thursday, 6 to 7 p.m. We heard Gene Shaw on trumpet preceding this from his album Breakthrough. He used to record with Mingus. Started doing his own thing in Chicago. That was the sound of It's a Long Way. Eric Kloss in the midst of that set from Life Force, recorded for Prestige. We heard Soul Daddy. And Portland's own Farnell Newton, in collaboration with vocalist Hunter Love, gave us Hard to Explain from an imaginary film called Broken Promises. Farnell Newton, very good at creating cinematic sounds. He will be at the Benson Hotel this coming Saturday night, June 13th, with Tahira Memory Band. 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Well, my name's Derek. I hope we can do this again on Monday in a different way. 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We're going to end with a London set. We've got Les Holmes from their album Sikosi, and this is an album as their band.

And Camp Page notes that includes Lowry organ, mellifluous bass, clarinet, Arcadian flute, groovified piano, electric. All manner of oscillations. It's a night drive to drive us even closer to the weekend. We've got Fortet queued up with some beautiful ambient jazz sounds, and we'll end with Moses Boyd on the drums out of London doing a little dreaming. And I'm wishing you nothing but the best and sweet dreams tonight when you sleep, and a beautiful morning to wake up to. Thanks for hanging out with me. It's been a real treat. This is The Wind Down, signing off.

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3: Hello, beautiful world. 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

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We kick the show off with some smooth music. That track titled Notice from one of my favorite artists, Jael, remixing that Taku joint. Following that was the Budapest-based band Mork, featuring Takuya Kuroda on trumpet. That song was titled Baby. Next up, we heard the artist Telemachus featuring some incredible talent on that song titled Sunday Junonia. This episode is just getting started. Make sure you stay locked in here on Arrivals with me, your host, Anaya, here on 89.1 FM, KMHD Jazz Radio.

0: Welcome back to Arrivals. If you just joined in, you are right on time. I'm your host, Anaya. This show is dedicated to spotlighting Asian and Asian American talent from all across the world, celebrating the contributions made to this beautiful thing we call jazz. Wrapping up right now, this is a track titled Chill Out from the group Bohemian Voodoo. Just before that was the artist Buddha Monk with their song Night Flight, released back in 2016. Right before that was Hironori Momoi with the song titled Through the Seasons. Something that happens a little too fast here in the Northwest. More amazing music on the way with me, your host, Anaya. 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

OPB and KMHD corporate circle sponsors, like Schwabi, are proud to invest in Jazz Without Boundaries and independent journalism. Thank you to our corporate circle sponsors.

Hello again. If you're just tuning in, I'm your host, Anaya. Welcome to Arrivals, where we celebrate Asian and Asian American musicians, artists, and producers in the jazz community. Bridging the past with the present and the youth to the roots. Kicking off that last segment, we heard from the music ensemble Kun Narin with their 2016 track titled Baizi Sukwan. Heavy on those meditative energy vibes for sure. Following that was a song titled Ryu Hyo from saxophonist Monkey, along with Takumi Kanata.

Mako, Tomoharu Takahashi, and Yoshio Kobayashi. Next up was a joint from the producer, musician, the legendary Mind Design. That was the ethereal track titled Slow Dance you just heard. So much more amazing music on the way from so many talented Asian and Asian American artists from around the world. We're going to keep celebrating new and noteworthy contributions to jazz. Once again, I'm your host, Anaya. 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

0: Yes, yes. If you're just arriving, I'm your host, Anaya. This is Arrivals, a show spotlighting the contributions of Asian and Asian American artists, musicians, and producers in the jazz ethos. A show where we bridge past, present, local, and worldwide. Kicking off this last segment, we heard from Roots Soul, a project from bassist Kenichi Ikeda featuring Leon King. That was the song titled My Dreams Came True. Next up, we brought back another track from DJ Sarama. That was the song titled State of Mind, leading us right into one of my favorite tracks from producer Taku. What you just heard was Night 2. More music landing soon. Make sure to follow the show on Instagram at Arrivals Radio. Once again, I'm your host, Anaya. 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

welcome, welcome. If you're just joining in, I am your host, Anaya. You're listening to Arrivals here, a show dedicated to Asian and Asian American artists, musicians, and producers in the jazz community. Thank you for tuning in. Another hour of celebrating jazz without boundaries. Leading off this last segment was a song, A Clear Blue Sky, from Ami Ogaeri with Mei Inoue. You know, skies are beginning to brighten up slowly. Definitely influences the mood. When that sun comes out, smiles do too. Next up, we heard from Tadataka Uno with the song, Isn't This Gate Working? A title fitting for Arrivals. You know, there's nothing worse than running up to your gate in the airport just to find out it's the wrong one. No thank you. The song that just wrapped up was from an earlier episode. That was Masahiko Sato with the song Grama Grass. Love that song. Up next, we're bringing it back with a smooth hip-hop joint titled The Piano from Jazztronic. Hope you enjoy. Here on Arrivals, live on 89.1 FM, Portland's Jazz Radio.

0: Yes, yes. Welcome back to Arrivals. If you're just joining in, I am your host, Anaya. This is a show dedicated to celebrating the contributions of Asian and Asian American artists, musicians, and producers, past and present, in the jazz community. What you're grooving to right now is producer Grooveman Spot with his instrumental titled Who's This? Just before that, we heard the song Scale Factor from DJ Mitsu The Beats and pianist Takumi Kaneda. Right before that, we played the super talented artist Maba Nua featuring Yutan on their song titled Fluffy. Make sure to stick around. Plenty more music to ride out this hour of Arrivals. Once again, I'm your host, Anaya. 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

Donna.

OPB and KMHD corporate circle sponsors, like Schwabi, are proud to invest in Jazz Without Boundaries and independent journalism. Thank you to our corporate circle sponsors.

another 2 hours of vibes with you. Thank you for tuning in and making this sonic journey with me. So much love and music discovery on this episode. Once again, I've been your host, Anaya. You've been listening to Arrivals, a show where we celebrate the contributions by Asian and Asian American artists, musicians, and producers in the world of jazz. We kicked off this last segment with another song from saxophonist Monkey. That was a song titled Hu Ching. Following that was a favorite of mine, Jael, with his track titled Rushing Ave. Shout out to Jael and the Selection family on that one. Next up was the song Weather Report from artist Sachiho, bringing that tropical fusion, almost summertime. From there, we brought back another song from the Japan-based group Oval. That was Slow Motion Town. Some more great music to finish out this hour. Once again, thank you for joining for this episode of Arrivals. It's been a pleasure to be your host. Once again, my name is Anaya. Make sure to follow on Instagram at Arrivals Radio. Big special shout out to KMHD, OPB, Mount Hood Community College, and of course, you. Thank you.

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1: Good evening. We'd like to thank you all for coming out tonight. Without further ado, we're going to get this show on the road. My name is Dwele, and on behalf of me, I'd like to welcome you to my place. But without further ado, we're going to get this show on the road.
2: Hennessy, right? On the rocks. No chasing.
3: Stop, Mr. Clinton. Be nice.
1: Many elements form and work together to become a one. Of those elements all combined to become one composed with true evidence of some next. Through our eyes we see my groove is in your tape deck. That's one step up from where I was yesterday. R-I-Z-E.
4: Yes, yes. Welcome back. You're tuned into Lounging, and I'm your host, Eddie Said, and I hope you're having a good night. We're about to get into some, you know, some down-tempo hip-hop, smooth jazz, 80s soul, 90s R&B, 70s soul, maybe some gospel. If it's your first time listening, thank you for being here. Hope your week is going well. Yeah. We got a good show lined up. You got me for 2 hours. So I'll be excited to kick it. Hope you're having maybe a, you know, maybe eating dinner. It's kind of late. But hey, let's go ahead and get into this next track. This is the Stuyvesants. With Joy from the record Finally. Shout out to Darian Burks and Alan Cole. This is Lounging, and I'm your host, Seti Said.

Welcome back. You are tuned in to Lounging, and I'm your host, Seti Seddon. Man, Mecca 83 with that track "Only You" from the it's a vibe, you know, like just Mecca 83 has a lot of great tracks, and that one, as you heard, just rides, you know. Album artwork's pretty dope as well. And prior to that, we played "Slowly Surely" by Jill Scott from her incredible album "Who Is Jill Scott? Words and Sounds." And prior to that, we played "Aquatic Groove" from the Strange Fruit Project. Yeah. And that album's called "From Divine," the special edition. Yeah, that one just has a lot of bounce to it. And prior to that, we played "Joy" by the Stuyvesants from their album "Finally." A great duo there. I hope you're enjoying the show. Just gonna take it easy. Up next, we're gonna get into this artist Marcus Johnson from his project "Doing What I Do." This is a self-titled track. Yeah, this is a dope one. This is a dope one. Yeah, this is it definitely takes you to a place, that's for sure. So I hope you enjoy it. We're gonna get into some Tom Misch, Kiefer, Paul Grant, talented producer. Hope you're enjoying it. Again, I'm your host, Eddie Said, and you are tuned in to Lounging.

You are tuned in to Lounging, and I'm your host, Eddie Said, and thank you for being here tonight. What you just heard was Dream by RoboHands from the album Green. It's an ill one. It's definitely like took you on a journey for sure. And prior to that, we played Intro by Paul Grant from his album Moments. And prior to that, we played Socially Awkward by Kiefer from his album Happy Sad. And we played Wind Jazzy Joint from Tom Misch from his Beat Tape Volume 1, his OG stuff. And again, prior to that, we played Just Doing What I Do by Marcus Johnson. Definitely had that like that 2000s bounce to it. Excited to continue playing some music for y'all tonight. This next track's pretty dope. It's Layla Hathaway from her album Self Portrait, and it's titled Let Go. And you know, she is the daughter Donny Hathaway, but just super incredible in her own right. And I'm gonna play her again later, just in a different context, different artists, you know, but you'll hear her on there. Yeah, then we'll get into some Eric Lau, some Kamal Williams, Cavalier. Yeah, we got some good stuff coming. You know, hope you're able to just kick back, you know, just enjoy the music. Let it take you on a little journey. Maybe an opportunity to disconnect a little bit. But yeah, I am your host, Eddie Said, and you are tuned in to Lounging. We're going to play this Layla Hathaway. This song is titled Let Go.

Yes, yes, welcome back. Man, what you just heard was State of Mind by Cavalier featuring Georgia and Muldrew from the album Private Stock. And I had the pleasure of seeing Georgia and Muldrew perform over at the Portland Art Museum with like Brown Calculus and Thundercat. Such an incredible show. And prior to that, played 1989 by the man Kamal Williams from his Wuhan project, and this features Miguel Atwood Ferguson on them strings. His tribute, Sweet for My Dukes, the full thing, the whole performance is out. You can stream that thing now, so that's really dope. And then prior to that, we played Dr. Slump by Eric Lau from his album Examples Volume 2.

We're gonna get into some Takuya Kuroda up next from his album Zigzagger. And it's called Good Day, Bad Habit. He's an incredible trumpet player. And his album artworks are amazing as well. Super fire. Yeah, I hope y'all enjoying the show. You know, we're just kicking it, having a conversation, you know. But yeah, this is Lounging here every week for your evening. Wrapping up your day. I'm glad we can be here to play this music for you. Let's go ahead and get into this Takuya Kuroda with Good Day, Bad Habit. You're tuned into Lounging, and I'm your host, Seti Set.

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You are tuned in to Lounging, and I'm your host, Seti Said. And man, what you just heard was Roy Hargrove. Rest in peace to that brother. That was from his album, Hard Groove. It was titled Poetry, of course. The Unmistakable Q-Tip and Erykah Badu. Man. Just a pure innovator. Trumpet playing is, one of a kind, I would say. And yeah, definitely missed that cat. Then again, prior to that, we played Good Day, Bad Habit by Takuya Kuroda from his album Zigzagger. Got one more hour of Lounging. Thank you for kicking it. We're gonna keep this thing going. Up next, we're gonna play this track by Moonchild from their album Voyager called Change Your Mind. Then we're gonna get into some Budgie from Holy Ghost Zone, some gospel flips there. Yeah. Hope you're enjoying your evening. We're gonna just keep, riding this good feeling. Again, I'm your host, Eddie Said, and you are tuned in to Lounging.

V's, too much peas, someone take it from me, please. Please, can't get up, spine won't let up. Lump in my neck, ain't got time for a checkup. I'm fed up, but what am I to do? I'm worried about you, y'all. Saying that my mind won't let up, spine won't let up. Lump in my neck, ain't got time for a checkup. I'm fed up, yo, but what am I to do if I'm worried about you?

You are tuned in to Loungin', and I am your host, Eddie Said. What Am I to Do by Ezra Collective. Man, it's from the album You Can't Steal My Joy, featuring that man Loyal Carner. It's a fly joint for sure. And prior to that, we played Incredible Budgie with Every Day from his Holy Ghost Zone. I just got the Holy Ghost Zone 3 on wax, and it's pretty incredible. Got a chance to listen to it with my mom while she was in town, so that was dope. Then prior to that, we played Change Your Mind by Moonchild from the album Voyager. Super great group. All their work is pretty dope. Had a chance to see them a few times live. Up next, we'll keep this thing going. We're gonna play this track called 2 Minutes from the group Harry is the Money and Il Camille. It's fly. And I played Layla Hathaway earlier, which you can hear on this track. Sample, doing her thing. So yeah, and the album artwork on this is really, really good. So definitely check that out. Just definitely love how people synthesize like these artworks. I feel like obviously there's some connection to the sound of the music, sonically to the visuals that are on these album artworks and covers. So yeah, it's cool to draw some of those connections between the two. This is 2 Minutes by Harriet, which is the group featuring, comprised of The Money and Il Camille. I'm your host, Eddie Said, and you are tuned in to Loungin'.

Yes, yes, welcome back. You are tuned into Lounging, and I'm your host, Eddie Said. We just heard that Jaco Pastorius, man, them false harmonics, man, playing that bass guitar. And then you heard that SWV sample up in there. Man, it's such a dope track to play. I remember when I first heard that, I was like, oh, okay. And then prior to that, we played a tribute to Dilla by Jay Rawls from the Liquid Crystal project. And that track, you know, it definitely, again, even the way Jay Rawls produces his music, and especially that one, definitely has a Liquid Crystal feeling to it. I mean, I would say. And again, prior to that, we played 2 Minutes by Harriet featuring Damani and Ill Camille. Up next, entering the last 30 minutes of Lounging, and we're gonna play this joint by Wyman Chisdale, a former NBA star, from his album Power Forward. Lottery pick, Wyman Chisdale, also bass player, rest in peace to him. But yeah, this track's called After the Game. It's like a tribute to you know, it's March Madness right now, and there's some guys that are pretty sad after the game. Some are, you know, very joyous, but you know, so I feel like, you know, this is appropriate, you know, track for this time. We got some Devin Morrison and some Hubert Laws moving in there, but yeah, I hope you're enjoying your evening. Let's get into this Wyman Chisdale, After the Game, from his album Power Forward. I am your host, Eddie Said, and you are tuned in to Lounging.

OPB and KMHD corporate circle sponsors, like Schwabi, are proud to invest in Jazz Without Boundaries and independent journalism. Thank you to our corporate circle sponsors.

Yes, yes, welcome back. What you just heard coming across your speakers was Spiritual by Dwele from his Sketches of a Man project. It's one of my favorite Dwele albums. Man, just the whole project is just good from beginning to end. Great storytelling on the project as well. Title alone, you know, Sketches of a Man. You know, this is dope. You know, just speaking to the constant evolution. You know, sketches are always changing. And right there, we played The Call, featuring We Are King, the talented Devin Morrison, from his album Bustin'. And then prior to that, we played What in the World by, in my book, the legend John B, from his album Stronger Every Day. Almost at the end of this edition episode of Lounging. A few more tracks to go. Really appreciate you chilling with me to hear this music. You know, we enjoyed it. We'll be here next week. Same time, same vibe. Let's go ahead and get into this next track. This is Hubert Laws, talented flautist, from his album Say It With Silence. This track is called It Happens Every Day. Just super ill. We'll play some Weldon Irvine and finish it off with some Dexter Wansel. So again, thank you for being here, listening, tapping in. I'm your host, Eddie Said, and you are tuned in to Loungin'.

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1: One, two, you don't

Starting things off with a bang, this is Sounds for Plant Lovers on KMHD. On the way, the latest from Nick Hakim, Thundercat, some throwbacks from the Foreign Exchange, and much more. But first, let's ease into tonight's mix, coming to you from Minneapolis. This one's from Choker. It's called Bling. It's Sounds for Plant Lovers on KMHD. Can you

0: presence of CFO, better known as Cosmic Forces of Oneness. Also in a set, Coleman Brothers, that's Tall Black Guy on the remix, On a Better Day I'm Dreaming. Here's probably one of my favorite records of the year from an artist by the name of Izco. On the Brownswood record label, this one features Liam Bailey. It's called Tech Control for Sounds for Plant Lovers.
1: Control.

It's your purpose. You have control.

Definitely one of my favorite artists to be on the lookout for. Her name is Olympia Vitalis. The track is called Younger. New sounds from Nick Hakim. He's back. Real Here Now is the name of that brand new single. Here's Soul Supreme covering Mos Def's classic Umi Says from 99. Let's get into it. It's KMHD, Portland's Jazz Radio. My name is Anthony Valadez, feeling good tonight. Coming to you from Minneapolis, Minnesota. And I hope you're loving all these gems. We still got more to come. The new one from Laura Halo and much more. It sounds for Plant Lovers.

I love that cover right there. Sweet Tea, Alex Mas, Erica Weinstrom coming together with that rendition of After Laughter Comes the Tears. The Ethics on a throwback tip as well, Lost in a Lonely World. And if you get a chance, check out Madlib's beautiful rendition or his cover of that one with a little bit of help, I believe, from Fortet on that record. Hey, that's how you bring in a cut. Foreign Exchange taking us back with Come Around. One of my favorites, Thundercat, brand new music, I Wish I Didn't Waste Your Time, and the ambient sounds of Laura Halo doing Bellevue. I'm gonna leave you with this one, Ray Barretto getting remixed by the Whiskey Barons on the upbeat tip. This one's called Power. My name's Anthony Valadez, wishing you lots of love. Good night. This is our final cut for the night. But I'll be back tomorrow. You know the time, 11 to midnight. This is Sounds for Plant Lovers. My name is Anthony Valadez. I'll see you tomorrow. Peace.

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1: We're getting ready to have a live session. Now, what we was trying to say just before we got started a while ago, and we're getting ready to do a little walking, that when you have real change, and everybody's thing began to change, teacher began to teach a new lesson, preacher began to preach a new sermon, and the musician also tries to capture the new thing so that we might have melody and have rhythm as we do our thing. And we say every Saturday that the most important thing of all is that no matter how dreary the situation is and how difficult it may be, that the storm really doesn't matter until the storm begins to get you down. So I advise to you, the message that the Cannonball Adding the Quintet brings to us is that it's rough and tough in this ghetto, a lot of funny stuff going down, but you got to walk tall, walk tall, walk tall.

0: Actually, it's all about inspirations, isn't it?
1: Yeah. And even jazz, because it's quite freestyle. Well, I think it was just like a blend of reggae bass lines, you know? It's just, it's a bass thing. It comes off the bass line.

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those yanks.

That was Carla Bley's Ida Lupino off of her 1976 ECM album, Dinner Music. And hey, there you are. Welcome. Welcome, one and all. My name is Blair, and you're listening to Portland's Jazz Radio, KMHD, and this is The Morning Session. Just a little reminder, there's no one else who hears music exactly the way you do. And what a gift that is. Let's feel into that with our next track. This is Pule, which is Sutu for rain. This track was done by Abdullah Ibrahim. Just to ease you on into the day, here on KMHD.

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And you have tuned in to the morning session. You just heard Rosinha de Valença, one of the finest acoustic guitarists in Brazilian music, in my humble opinion, with a Gilberto Gil tune off her 1971 album. Before that, we heard the TNT Band, a New York Latin soul group with a track called The Meditation. And we started that set off with Walter Wanderley on organ with his bossa nova take on soulful strut. Right up next, we've got Ron Everett, a trumpeter from Philadelphia who pressed this record himself in 1977, and he sold it off street corners. And basically nobody really heard it until decades later. Or yeah, how about right now? This is Let Your Spirits Be Free on Portland's Jazz Radio, KMHD.

Good morning. Good morning, my loved ones. You're tuned in to listener-supported KMHD, and this is the morning session. How appropriate for the early morning, a show titled after that. My name is Blair Stapp, and I'm here to remind you that magic is real, and it is within you. The call is coming from inside the house. We're going to feel into that with some sweet, sweet music. You just heard Wrangler with the track Neighbor Jacqueline, some Trinidadian calypso from the late 50s. It was a fun one. Before that, we heard Sonny Rollins from his 1966 album East Broadway Run Down with We Kiss in a Shadow. And we also heard Farkat Al-Ard, a Lebanese trio, with the track Juma Sitte Hanziran, which means Friday the 6th of June. We're a little off here. It's Friday the 11th, or no, the 12th of June, but better late than never. Our next track is from Donald Byrd's A New Perspective, which was recorded in 1963 at the Van Gelder with Herbie Hancock, Hank Mobley, and Kenny Burrell, plus a choir. Lots of voices all at once is good for your nervous system. This track is called Elijah. And you're listening to Portland's Jazz Radio, KMHD.

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Good morning, all you cool cats and hot dogs. You're listening to Portland's Jazz Radio KMHD, and this is the morning session. And my name is Blair Stapp, and I'm here to tell you that it's a brand new Friday. And you get a whole new, brand new chance of being alive. That was one of my personal favorites from pianist Errol Garner. That was Don't Worry About Me. Ahead of that, we heard a medley called Bongo Bash / Sax Con Ritmo. That was Pepe Dominguin and Jack Costanzo. And ahead of that, we heard Elijah from Donald Byrd off of his album A New Perspective, which was recorded in 1963. We're going to ease on into the morning with a very tender trumpet melody. Donald Byrd really knew when to whisper. This is Jamie. Oh my goodness. Coming out swinging. But then it's going to get tender, I promise. Thank you for tuning in. This is KMHD, where we celebrate jazz without boundaries.

0: Hello and good morning. Yes. Yes, here we are. This is KMHD 89.1 FM, Jazz Without Boundaries. And you have arrived at the morning session right on time, which is super impressive because time can be slippery before 8 a.m. I'm Blair Stapp. Let's get weird and enjoy this new day together. No, for real. Let's do this. You just heard Chico Hamilton with A Lot of Livin' to Do, his 1961 quintet take on the Bye Bye Birdie showstopper, with a young Charles Lloyd on flute. Before that, we heard Bango with a track called Janina off the Brazilian band's only LP from 1970. We also heard Art Farmer's Septet with a track called Mau Mau. And we opened up everything with Donald Byrd and his track Jamie, the quiet center of his 1972 Blue Note jazz funk record Ethiopian Nights. Okay, my friends, I will be right back after this message.
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0: Okay. Here, I just found out this little factoid about the song I'm about to play, and it was written by Fred Neil, reportedly in a bathroom in about 5 minutes because he just really wanted to go home. And then Harry Nilsson covered it, and then suddenly it's everywhere forever. And I'm about to play you a live cut from 1970. This is Stevie Wonder when he was just 19 years old, and he owns it like he always does. Here's Everybody's Talking on KMHD, and I'll see you in a little bit.

0: Good morning, darlings. Have we done our stretches? Have we shown gratitude for all that the world has to offer us yet? I know I've done it. Yeah, it's very helpful. Thank you for tuning in. You are tuned into Portland's Jazz Radio, KMHD, and this is The Morning Session. And my name is Blair, and I'm so glad you're here. We just got to listen to Django Reinhardt with his take on the song Brazil. Before that was Vince Guaraldi and the St. Paul's Choir with Theme to Grace, the jazz mass he wrote after simply thinking something like, you know, Bach, Brahms, and Beethoven all wrote masses, so why not me? Truly a blessing. Before that, we heard Brazilian guitarist Bolasete with Working on a Groovy Thing, and we opened everything up with Stevie Wonder covering Everybody's Talking, played live in 1970, when he was just 19 years old. All right, I will be right back. Stay right where you are. I've got more good things coming for you.
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0: Right up next, we have Ron Everett, a Philadelphia trumpeter who pressed this record himself in 1977 and sold it on street corners. People discovered this album decades later, and thank goodness for that. This is Mood 2, Latin for You, by Ron Everett, here on KMHD, where we celebrate jazz without boundaries.

OPB and KMHD corporate circle sponsors, like Schwabi, are proud to invest in Jazz Without Boundaries and independent journalism. 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

0: 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Ahmad Jamal, everybody.
1: With a track called Theme Bahamas off of his 1974 LP, Jamelka. Before that, we got to hear Desmond Decker with Get Up a Dinah, a single from 1965. And we set the table with Ron Everett and his track Mood to Latin for You off his 1977 private press LP, Glitter of the City. You're tuned into KMHD Jazz Without Boundaries. That is the morning session for this Friday. Thank you so much for letting me be part of your day. I absolutely love bonding with you. Don't go anywhere. Rev Shines is coming in hot with today's good news at the top of the hour. It is 45 Friday, the best day of the week, and you have earned every minute of it. I'm going to leave you with Frank West with Dancing in the Dark, a good example of quiet, unfussy beauty, like a waterfall or a really good sandwich. All right, everybody, go be good out there. My name is Blair. I'm signing off. Happy Friday. Keep it locked to KMHD.

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0: giving you good music, good energy, so you can have a good morning. It's none other than Jake One on the beat. Let's go ahead and get started. Oh yes, you know what it is. Friday. Good times coming. Good times already had, thanks to Blair Stapp. She's the keeper of the good times castle here at KMHD. Setting it off, letting it off, getting it off. This is how we do that right here. Woo! Some high energy stuff to get you going.
1: I need it fly.
0: You got up, you got fly, and then we got together right here on today's good news. So let's check out Rob on Make It Fast, Make It Slow. Right here on KMHD, we celebrate jazz without boundaries for you.
1: Darling,

the great cover of the Quincy Jones song. I actually just learned that Dave Grusin co-wrote this song. I heard that. Of course, originally the title track to the Quincy Jones album, I heard that, performed there by Eddie Russ from his album Take a Look at Yourself. You're hearing right here on KMHD, Portland's Jazz Radio, where just before that, we heard Eddie Henderson with Cyclops, and we started it all off this morning on today's good news with Make It Fast, Make It Slow by Rob. And whatever you make it, however you make it yours today, whether that be fast, slow, however you need it to be. Hopefully it's just right for you because you have earned your way to this Friday. You earned your way to some mental peace, some freedom. You know, hopefully the week gets less serious for you over the course of the next couple of days. Nice, hot, beautiful weather here in Portland. So many things to be excited about for this weekend. And I'm here to spend part of the end of the week here with you, just supporting you through it, giving you music, hopefully get you charged up and ready for whatever it is you're going to do this Saturday and Sunday, or even tonight, Friday night. Great night to step on out and do something in the town. And in the meantime, I'm just going to keep hitting you with these cuts. I got this one coming up here that was a previously unreleased. I feel like we've been talking a lot about this lately on today's good news. Songs that music that was kind of unearthed that just sat on the shelf for a long time for whatever reason. And I got one queued up here from Roland Haynes Jr. Now, I'm having a hard time. I was trying to do a little research, figure out if he's related to the Roland Haynes or the same guy that later added Junior to his name that was on the Black Jazz label. But this Roland Haynes we're going to hear is got his band Phoenix with him. And this was something that was previously unreleased until a couple years ago when Athens of the North, a really cool reissue label, unearthed this and made a really cool issue of this Roland Haynes and Phoenix album called Mind Games. And right now we're going to hear one called I'll Always Be There. Roland Haynes Jr. and Phoenix right here on KMHD, where we celebrate Jazz Without Boundaries. We celebrate the weekend. This is today's good news. Thanks so much for being tuned in. I'm Rev Shines, and I'll be back after we sit back and enjoy a little music.

yeah. When you got a groove like that, you definitely want to make it last forever. Classic material here from Donna McGee, right here on Today's Good News. You're tuned in to KMHD, Portland's Jazz Radio. We're just kicking it on this Friday. Right before Donna McGee, we heard Deodato was skating. Maybe you're going to do some of that this weekend. The roller, not the ice skating. Or maybe you're going to do some skateboarding. We started this set off with Roland Haynes Jr. and Phoenix. I'll always be there. You know I will. At least 8 to 10 a.m. every Monday through Friday. Giving you what we call today's good news. 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Choose an amount that's right for you. It comes right out of your checking account. And if you're somebody can maybe afford $100 or more a month, you could be a member of our Green Room, get you even more access. And I had a lovely time yesterday hanging out at one of our Green Room events. Met some great folks. Shout out to you if we chatted last night. Had such a lovely time. It's always good to, you know, mingle and meet the people that make up this community. Can't see you out there, but I can feel you. But it is always nice to put a face with the vibe. I'm giving you nothing but good vibes this morning. I try to do that every day, but it's Friday, so we got to get the vibes up extra high. And I'm digging through my collection last night, post Green Room event. And I'm going through and I pull out this record. I'm like, you know what? I have not played this yet on KMHD. And it's by a guitar player by the name of Attila Zoller. And shout out to Herbie Mann. He had this label in the 70s called Embryo, where he signed really cool artists. There was people you've heard of on there. Ron Carter had records on that label. Of course, Herbie Mann did. But he also put out some really cool, kind of more obscure, lesser-known artists. And I'm going to play one off this Attila Zoller right now. The album's Gypsy Cry, and this is The Birds and the Bees right here on KMHD. It's going to start gentle, but it's going to get up and funky for us. Do not worry. I'm going to keep it going just like that on this Friday right here on Today's Good News on KMHD, where we celebrate jazz without boundaries.

0: And message here from Tarika Blue from their self-titled LP. This is Truth Is the Key, isn't it though? Lies get you nowhere. It's today's good news. Friday, right here on KMHD. Having a great time. Can't believe we're almost through this 8 a.m. hour. Blink my eyes and it's almost over, which is a bummer, man. I know we got more hours coming up, but man, I don't want it to go anywhere. I got so much more music to share with you. Right before this, we heard Roy Ayers doing the theme to the movie Coffee with Coffee Is the Color. We started that set off with guitarist Attila Zoller, the Birds and the Bees. Lots of birds and bees out in this beautiful weather in Portland right now, that's for sure. Hope you get out in it today, find some time to spend some time in the sun. Just even a few moments, let it touch you, look up at the sky, just be grateful that we got up and we got here together on KMHD, Portland's Jazz Radio.
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0: Well, man, like I said, so much great music, so little time here on KMHD, where we celebrate jazz without boundaries. My name's Rev Shines. Welcome into today's good news. And the fact that it's Friday, the good news is already there. I don't really need to do much. That's the best news. But I did promise more good music, and got another one that I pulled from my record collection here. And it's interesting, like, how we tell this Jazz Without Boundaries stories. And even the more I dig into it, the more I learn how connected everything is. And what I'm going to get into here is one of the heavyweight names in the world of gospel music, the Rance Allen Group. They really made the name for themselves in the world of gospel, but, you know, really putting that soulful kind of funky touch on it. But in 1977, they decided to enlist the Mizell brothers for help with their album entitled Say My Friend. And right now, we're going to hear a song from that with another great message. It's called Reason to Survive. And the reason that we got to survive, we got to take care of ourselves so that we can be here and live another day and indulge in all these great things that life has to offer, like just being outside in the sun, being here together, or taking in music like this one here from the Rance Allen Group.

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0: beat. We're gonna get into it right now. Just like this.
1: Yes, yes. Happy Friday. Happy 45 Friday. So excited to get into this one here. Got some great Friday tunes lined up for us to listen to together. And in the spirit of the brand new Earth, Wind & Fire documentary done by Questlove that is available on HBO right now, I figured I'd get into this one by Earth, Wind & Fire, a song that was originally used as an interlude on their All in All record, and then much later was dug up by Athens of the North to put out the full extended. Yes, they had recorded an extended normal version of this song and then only whittled it down to a little interlude on All in All. It's Brazilian Rhyme by Earth, Wind & Fire, right here on KMHD. It's today's good.

Friday, this 45 Friday, that is. In the background, you're hearing Gary Davis with The Professor here. It's on KMHD, where we celebrate Jazz Without Boundaries. Right before this, we heard an extremely rare one by a group called Nobody's Children, the song Shard Arp. Ahead of that, Ronnie Marks with some Lonely Heart. Before that, Sol Mikosa giving us Afrique. And we started it all off with the extended mix of Brazilian Rhyme, The Course, by Earth, Wind & Fire. Be sure to head over to HBO and check out that new Earth, Wind & Fire documentary put together by Questlove. Incredible work there. So many stories I didn't know, info I didn't know. Kicking it here with me, Rev Shines, on today's good news. It is 45 Friday. Excuse those technical difficulties if you were tuned in for that. Sometimes it bees like that. But it's Friday. We're not going to worry about it. We're going to shake it off and just stay in this moment. And in this particular moment, I got one queued up. It's the original version of a song that became more famous by another group. You know, kind of in the same vein of Strawberry Letter 23, you know, originally done by Sugi Otis, then made popular by the Brothers Johnson. Right now, we're going to hear a song called I Believe in Miracles, made famous by the Jones Girls, the Jackson Sisters, but originally written and recorded by this guy here, Mark Capani. I'm going to check it out right now on this 45 Friday on KMHD. Where we celebrate Jazz Without Boundaries and we believe in miracles. It's Mark Capani on today's good news.

0: that came out, I think, around 2016, was previously unreleased by Leroy Hudson, entitled Positive Forces. Love the vibe on this one. And that's what we're all going to be today, right? Positive Forces, as we get out and, you know, start checking things off our list, get out into our daily lives. Be a positive force. You can. It's a decision that you make. Really nothing holding you back but yourself. It's today's good news. 45 Friday, feeling great. Before this, another song with the same description, previously unreleased until some genius record collectors dug it up, by Arnold Blair. We heard Finally Made It Home. Ahead of that, Ruby Andrews, You Made a Believer Out of Me. And out of me, and to start that off, I Believe in Miracles by Mark Capani. Gotta say, loving the message here in the music. Unintentional, but it all just kind of speaks for itself. It's great, the inspiration that it takes to put into the, to get these songs out. Inspiration that is put in to these songs and eventually put out to us. It's such a great part of life. And we're going to continue on with that right here on today's good news right after this.
1: 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Thank you. And from Durand Jones and the Indications, the Revivalists, and Tank and the Bangas, headlining the festival July 2nd through the 4th at Tom McCall Waterfront Park. 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
0: We'll always have a lot of fun, period, here at KMHD, but particular on these, in particular on these 45 Fridays, it's so much fun because we get to explore music in a completely different way. And we look at it, you know, from the perspective of this one format, vinyl 7-inch single. It's very intentional that these records came out the way they did. This was the, you know, first impression that artists were trying to make on a label, on an audience, what have you. And sometimes, you know, things were put on 45 later on because they kind of became these cult almost singles when they weren't singles in their day, but maybe an album song, or like we heard in that last set, a couple songs that were scrapped by the artist originally, and then later on curators were like, wait a minute, this is heat too, we need to get this out there. But then there's things like I'm about to play right now that it's just fun that it's on 45, and just fun that you get to play it in a 45 set. And it's an artist that we play a lot around here by the name of Erykah Badu, and this one comes from her LP entitled New America Part 1, produced by the great Ninth Wonder, an incredible hip-hop producer, got his start with a group called Little Brother out of North Carolina, and later on blew up off of that Little Brother stuff, ended up going on to make beats for Jay-Z and Destiny's Child and Kendrick Lamar, so many others, including this one by Erykah Badu. And I'm about to hit you with it right here on this 45 Friday on KMHD. It's Erykah Badu with Honey right here on KMHD, where we celebrate jazz without boundaries. And this is 45 Friday on today's good news. Without further ado, take it away, Badu.

0: Yeah. Love that groove right there. It's by a group called Megaton. It's called Digging. And that's what we're doing, digging through these 45s on this 45 Friday. And I hope you're digging that. Extremely cheap heat on this one. And this is the B-side of their single. Right before this, we heard General Lee and the Space Army Band with We Did It, Baby. Before that, Johnny Walker giving us Love at First Taste. And speaking of taste, we started this set off with A Taste of Honey. Not the song A Taste of Honey, an actual taste of honey, the song Honey by Erykah Badu. You're kicking it here with me, Rev Shines, on today's good news, and you're tuned in to KMHD, where we celebrate jazz without boundaries.
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0: Well, it is 45 Friday, and it is feeling like a Friday to me. It's probably my favorite time of the week to just share these tunes. There's really not a song I don't enjoy sending out to you over these airways. But when it comes to these 45s, you know, I usually go in the night before, dig through my boxes of 45s, try to figure out what's going to feel right, maybe what we haven't heard, a little bit of what we had. And I hope whether these are familiar to you or not, that they're feeling good, they're feeling right in this moment, because I really do this with an intention and great care. I wouldn't hit you with anything that I think is, you know, extra mediocre or whatever. And we're about to close out this. I can't believe that 2 hours have already gone by. That's how it goes when you're having fun, and nothing is more fun than kicking it here with you, playing these 45s. But as we close out this 9 a.m. hour, this 45 Friday, I want to leave on the highest note possible. Get into one by Al Hudson and the Soul Partners. And this one's got such a simple message. And this is such a staple banger for you disco DJs out there, whatever. Get this one, whether it be on the Al Hudson album. There's a 12-inch with a more extended version, or you can catch it on 45 like the one we're about to play here. But I just love the message on this, and the sentiment is spread love. And that's all we got to do is get out there, be positive, spread love to one another, and we'll be good. It's 45 Friday on KMHD. This is today's good news on KMHD, where we celebrate jazz without boundaries. Let's spread a little love on this Friday. Hey, hey, hey, hey.

OPB and KMHD corporate circle sponsors, like Schwabi, are proud to invest in Jazz Without Boundaries and independent journalism. Thank you to our corporate circle sponsors.

funky. It's Phase O right here on KMHD. The tune called Riding High. Now, how about you? But I'm riding high on these Friday vibes. Getting ready for this weekend. It's here in beautiful weather. Really, what more could we ask for? I got to shout out Alex Newman and Paloma, his daughter, who just came in and delivered me coffee by hand. I mean, what more could you really ask for? Speaking of coffee, shout out to the homies at Deadstock. Bumping KMHD this morning. Helping you get where you need to go. Treat them well. They're doing a great service for you there. That morning coffee is everything. If you're anything like me anyway. Oh, I'm Rev Shines. I'm here selecting the tunes for you in this 10 a.m. hour. I'm going to make sure it feels just right. That's right. And I'm going to keep the vibes going along right here with a group that will be coming to Portland for the Waterfront Blues Festival on, I believe they're playing on July 3rd. It's Simonde. They'll be coming all the way from the UK, a band that was, you know, mostly popular in the 70s. Well, we're really doing their thing in the 70s, disbanded for a while and got back together. And we'll be coming here. But let's listen to Genevieve right now by Simonde on KMHD.

Tell us how you really feel, Gene Dunlap. So real. We're sharing in this love of music on KMHD. Excuse the technical difficulties here. It's Friday, you know. Got my mind on the weekend. But I got my mind on you too and your well-being. Want to make sure it sounds just right on this Friday, because we're coming at you live from KMHD in Portland. That's Portland's Jazz Radio. We celebrate Jazz Without Boundaries. Right before Gene Dunlap, we heard Flight with Face to Face. And we started off with Samande, who will be here for the Blues Festival, Waterfront Blues Festival. That's happening July 3rd, 2nd through the 4th, actually, the festival. Incredible lineup there, including Samande, all the way from the UK. And yeah, it's a highly recommended one. I will be there in the crowd for that one. Hopefully losing my mind. I imagine it's going to be an incredible performance. Got some more music lined up for you as we cruise through this 10 a.m. hour by a band that, as much as you've heard the name, I still feel like they don't get the love they deserve. Like so many groups that went on to have big hits, a lot of times we just equate them for these hits. Kool & the Gang is one of those groups. But this one, Ohio Players, you know them for Love Roller Coaster. You know them for Fire and things like that. But these guys had such an incredible like jazz sensibility that they brought into this, funk world, and really kind of fused those genres together and made it sound like their own. And right now we're going to hear one from their debut LP entitled Pleasure. This is Pride and Vanity by the Ohio Players. Listen to the way they cruise through soul, jazz, and funk all in one song. And you're hearing it here on KMHD, Portland's Jazz Radio, where we celebrate Jazz Without Boundaries.

Nice laid back sounds there by Galt McDermott with Tender Meeting. That's exactly what that sounded like there. Right here on KMHD, Portland's Jazz Radio. Right before that, we heard the Ohio Players with an incredible funk jazz soul jam called Pride and Vanity. Two things you got to try to avoid, I suppose. You're here with me, Rev Shines. Appreciate you not avoiding us here at KMHD on this Friday. We are in this 10 a.m. hour, already like halfway through it. Crazy how fast we are breezing through this morning today, but I think it's because we are accompanied by so much great music. And we're happy to be accompanied by you here, our dedicated listeners and supporters. 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And speaking of Rhythm Sections, I got a guy that has led many great Rhythm Sections in his illustrious career. His name is Lewis Hayes, an incredible drummer that actually you don't hear as much despite how much his name pops up on records. Got his start in the late 50s and recorded and released albums, I believe, all the way into the early 90s. Still with us at 89 years old. And right now, from his 1974, I believe, LP on Muse Records, entitled Breath of Life, we're going to hear one called Kong's Dance by Lewis Hayes right here on KMHD, Portland's Jazz Radio. We celebrate jazz without boundaries.

jazz vibraphonist Michael Nara, along with his quartet on Soledad de Murcia, right here on KMHD. Right before this, we heard drummer Lewis Hayes from his album Breath of Life with Kong's Dance. And you're hanging out here with me, Rev Shines, as we creep our way through this 10 a.m. hour. Music is feeling good, looking lovely outside. Can't wait to get out there and feel it a little bit. And hopefully you have made some good plans for tonight. If you need help with that, head over to kmhd.org. We got a great jazz calendar. So many things happening tonight, happening tomorrow. Mel Brown at Salty's, as always, on like he is on every Friday over at Salty's on the Columbia River, 6 p.m. Noah Simpson Quartet playing at the 1905 today. That one starts at 6:30. Got the Rita Marquez Quartet at Wilf's. Tomorrow, Benson's Soul of Jazz Summit for Black Music Month happens. So many amazing things. I suggest you head over to kmhd.org, have a look for yourself, see what might be right for you in the world of live jazz here this weekend in Portland. And as we move on with this Jazz Without Boundaries material that we know and love so well, I'm going to get into one that is great. It helps us bring an artist like David Bowie into the Jazz Without Boundaries territory because it is Space Odyssey. But performed by David Matthews. And of course, David Matthews, big part of the James Brown Orchestra, music director for James Brown for a long time. Great productions under his belt. This one comes off his CTI album, Doom.

OPB and KMHD corporate circle sponsors, like Schwabi, are proud to invest in Jazz Without Boundaries and independent journalism. Thank you to our corporate circle sponsors.

0: HD. Right before this, we heard David Matthews with a really cool take on David Bowie's Space Oddity, making it even more of an oddity. You're tuned in to KMHD, where we celebrate jazz without boundaries. My name is Rev Shines. It has been my pleasure hanging with you here on this Friday. I know it's going to be an incredible day for you. Let's keep it locked right here to KMHD. We got your back all day, every day.
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0: We're just going to keep the music rolling as I roll on out of here on this Friday. Don't worry, Alex Newman coming up next with the new format. He's got an incredible show lined up for you here on this Friday afternoon. It's before noon. It's not afternoon. On this Friday. I'm going to say peace and love, and I'll see you back here on Monday starting at 8 a.m. for today's good news. It's KMHD, Portland's Jazz Radio. Happy Friday!

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1: This is KMHD Gresham, a partnership between Mount Hood Community College, OPV, and you. My name is Alex, and it's time for the new format. Jazz.

while celebrating the timeless artists who give inspiration to today's sound, right here on Portland's Jazz Radio, KMHD, Jazz Without Boundaries. All right, we made it. It is Friday. Thank you to Rev. Another great 3 hours of selections. My name is Alex. It's time for the new format on today's show. We're going to hear from Quincy Jones. We're going to hear from Kool & the Gang. And we are going to hear from two of the people who are helping to put on the Albina Soul Walk that is happening on Sunday, Ariadna Ward and Megan Stoll. So stick around for that. But we're going to start off the show like this.

0: KMHD, Portland's Jazz Radio. That's 101 String Orchestra and Les Baxter doing Boca Chica. In front of that, we heard from Quincy Jones, his rendition of the Dizzy Gillespie song Manteca. Joe Kane in there with Listen, Dos Trompetas. And at the beginning of that set of sounds, Chick Corea alongside Cal Jader doing a composition that he wrote. Chick Corea wrote that one, Oran, the name of that one. And Chick Corea, born on this day back in 1941, would be turning 85 years old today.
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0: Alex here on the new format. Thank you for sticking around and hanging out. Later on in the show, going to be hanging out with Arietta Ward and Megan Stoll from collaborating as part of the Albina Music Trust's second Soul Walk. That's happening on Sunday. You can see information about that show and other things happening around town on our website, kmhd.org, under that live events tab. It's going to be hot this weekend, at least last time I looked. So summer is around the corner. Let's hear a rendition of Summertime. This one executed by the Hungarian guitar virtuoso Gabor Szabo. Here is Summertime, right here on KMHD. Jazz Without Boundaries.

0: 89.1 FM KMHD from the album Early Riser, Taylor McFerrin, getting some help from his father Bobby, Invisible, Visible, the name of that one. In front of that, we heard from Milt Jackson and Ray Brown from the Memphis Jackson record. We heard Enchanted Lady and Gabor Sabo got us started from the album Jazz Raga. We heard his rendition of the song Summertime. Alex here on the new format, and part of the fun of summer is getting to do activities outdoors, and there's one that's happening this Sunday. It is the Soul Walk. It's the second one brought to all of us from the Albina Music Trust. You can see information about the Soul Walk at albinamusictrust.org/events or our events page. But to hear more about the Soul Walk, I have Megan and Arietta in the house, who are very integral parts of the creation of this Soul Walk. And I want to first ask Megan a question about sort of the apparatus of how it happens. It requires an app called Echoes, is that right?
1: Yes. Hi, everybody. So Echoes is an app for your phone that uses GPS coordinates based on where you are to play sounds in the right place where you're meant to hear them, basically.
0: And you became aware of this program and this concept through your schooling, is that right?
1: Yeah, it was about 5 years ago. I was taking a class in new media storytelling in New York, and I was living out in Portland due to the pandemic, and learned about, you know, this app for basically doing audio storytelling that is tied to place. And I was just totally fascinated and really wanted to do some work with it. And got hooked up with Albina Music Trust for our first Soul Walk project in 2021.
0: And how has it evolved since that one? So this is the North Walk, and the South Walk was the one that happened previously. How has it changed from that walk to this walk?
1: Yeah, I think with that first walk, which was a wonderful experience, but we were definitely all learning about this new technology because it was pretty new back then. And, you know, we only, with a walk, you have to think about, you know, how far are people going to be able to walk? How can we make it a logistically, you know, doable route for folks? So we only could include a few locations, and they were, you know, the Billy Webb Elks Lodge, the Seven of Diamonds Teen Club, Fred's Place. These are some locations from the first project, but we had so many more that we wanted to include. And so 5 years later, we've been able to do that and kind of moving up North Williams. Like you said, this is the old walk is now called Soul Walk South, and we've got Soul Walk North launching this weekend.
0: So, Arietta, one of the stalwarts of the vocal community here in Portland, also a product of the Portland music community. Your mother, Janice Scroggins, an incredible pianist, played with everybody. So you are immersed in this music scene, but now you are sort of narrating components of this scene. You are helping to narrate the walk that is happening. What did you learn that you did not already know in this process?
2: Well, I learned a lot of context of where a lot of the stories that I've heard, you know, previously. And when people, I'm a visual person, so when people speak about what's there now or in proximity, I'm like, oh, it helps me figure out, wow, this is further south or further over than I originally thought. You know, they speak about, you know, Albina and speak about Williams and Russell and all the way up to Lombard, but it was so far west, more west than I thought. And I'm like, wow, it was really eye-opening, but also it brought a sense of gratitude that the stories are still here, and that some of the people that actually experienced it, they're able to tell their stories through the walk. And to be a narrator, or like the main narrator, I guess, is what you call it. But
1: yes,
2: it's it's super humbling to be able to be in that position, and it's like a full circle kind of trust that they trust me enough to be able to tell the story and share accurately. And it's kind of like a validation type of thing, you know, that type of thing.
0: So there's a big music component to the walk as well. And let's hear one of the songs that you will hear along the walk if you participate this Sunday. Again, it's happening from starting at 12 at Russell and Williams. Is that where the walk is beginning?
1: The walk starts at the intersection of Williams and Russell, but we'll be meeting at Lilis Albina Park. There's going to be a street party so that folks can learn how to do the walk, and then we'll get you set up to do it. Either in a group or on your own.
0: Again, you can go to the albinamusictrust.org/events for information about it, or check out our website, kmhd.org. But let's hear a little music and chat some more. This is the Harlequins doing You Spec right here on KMHD. Jazz Without Boundaries.

0: Portland's Jazz Radio. That's the sound of the Harlequins, courtesy of the Albina Music Trust. U-Spec, that's the name of that song. And you can hear that song as part of the Soul Walk that's happening right here in Portland on Sunday. It's going to be starting with a gathering at Lillis Albina Park. It's happening from 12 to 4 again this Sunday. Go to kmhd.org under our events tab for more information, or visit the albinamusictrust.org for information about that. And to talk more about this Soul Walk, I have Megan and Arietta in the studio with me today. And we were just talking about JW Friday, who is a part of the experience in the Sound Walk, and explain how his voice and other voices will appear in the Sound Walk.
1: Absolutely. It was an honor to collaborate with JW Friday again. He was interviewed for the first project 5 years ago, but this time we came up with this idea called Soul Walk Radio. So now when you're listening to the Sound Walk in between locations, basically you're flipping on to a fictional radio station called KSWR, Soul Walk Radio, which JW Friday was kind enough to agree to be the host. So he's kind of playing more music, adding his own commentary, and it just really brings alive the whole experience in terms of walking between locations.
0: JW Friday, a living radio legend in this town. That's amazing that he was a part of it, and I look forward to hearing that interstitial connection between the different locations that I know that he can provide. Arietta, I was asking you if there was sort of something that changed in the way that you view these different locations as somebody who grew up here, as somebody who's immersed in here, but now hearing this different, perhaps, perspective or narration, how are you looking at these spaces any differently now?
2: I look at these spaces with more reverence, you know. As I said, you know, I was a young one looking up and going around to these different places with my mom and just being in the neighborhood. So remember the House of Sound sign and remember Geneva's on the corner, you know, these are landmarks. And there's a lot of people that don't realize that. But one of the very special places is Dawson Park. And it was always a joy to go to Dawson Park, like seeing my mom perform, but also having the experience to perform myself. And when you walk into the park, you can feel the sense of all of the history. And even the dome, I didn't know the history of it until years later. And that was a landmark in Old Portland on, I think it was on Williams and Russell. Yeah. And so, yeah, knowing these things and just, you know, pass by them all the time. And but knowing the history and the reverence that a lot of the people have for the space and place for community, place for meetings. And the stewards still come and you know, they still meet. And yeah.
0: That's amazing. And you can see all this, hear a very immersive experience of all these different spaces and places. This Sunday, it's a Soul Walk presented by the Albina Music Trust. Again, a meeting at the Lillis Albina Park at 12 o'clock. The walk will commence from there, and they will be good instructions on how to download the app and make sure that you can be a part of the whole experience. It's very cool, very interesting. I love this sort of cutting edge of storytelling, and it's amazing that it's happening right here. Again, albinamusictrust.org or our website, kmhd.org, under the events for more information about that. Is there anything else y'all want to leave the audience with in terms of what to expect, what to experience?
2: Well, there will be a lot of community partners there as well. You know, the 1803 Fund and Albina Vision Trust. And so just so many more. And, of course, DJ OG want to be there spinning. And there's also opportunities to be a part of guided tours. And that's going, one starts at 1 and one starts at 3. And so get there early because there's going to be a limited amount because we don't want a gargantuan follow, you know, up
0: sure. For,
2: but yeah, and just make sure you drink your water, come out and just find out about the history that was there, but it continues and the revitalization is superb as well. So come on out.
1: Yeah, I just want to highlight that this is only the kickoff event for the project, but the walk will be available indefinitely for free. So yeah, albinamusictrust.org. You can do the walk if you're not up for braving the heat tomorrow or on Sunday. It is going to be hot, but we'll have a lot of water as well.
0: Well, Megan, thank you for stopping by and all your work with this. And Arietta, is there any shows you want to plug coming up so people can hear you sing instead of just narrate?
2: On Sunday, after we get done with the Soul Walk, I'll be down at the Barrel Room with Courtney Capri-Dove and Saida Wright starting at 6. And also, I'll have my my series that I do with Michael Elson over at the Show Bar at Revolution Hall called Song Speak Sessions. And that's with my friend Saida Wright as well. And that's Tuesday on the 16th. And if you want to find out more about me, you can go to my website, MsEttasWorld.com with a Z.
0: All right. Well, thank you all so much for your time and stopping by. Again, the Soul Walk is happening this Sunday, starting off with a little gathering at Lillis Albina Park at 12. Go to kmhd.org for more information under our live events tab. Let's hear a little bit from the Albina Music Trust. Here's the Gangsters taking us out with Lee Funk right here. 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
0: 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Got some new sounds from Ella Thompson right around the corner at 12 o'clock. I want to thank Megan and Arietta coming by talking about the sound walk that's happening over in the Albina neighborhood, starting at Williams and Russell with a little pre-funk, starting at Lillis Albina Park, 12 to 4, information on our website, kmhd.org. Taking us to the 12 o'clock hour here on the new format is Wawa Watson doing a song that originally appeared on the Herbie Hancock album, Man Child. This is from Wawa's album, Elementary. This is Bubbles. KMHD.

Portland's Jazz Radio, KMHD, Cool and the Gang, taking on the Charles Lloyd composition Sombrero Sam from their album Live at PJ's. And in front of that, we heard from The Gangsters, part of the wonderful music that has been preserved and shared by the Albina Music Trust. That was a tune entitled

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1: 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It's a partnership between Mount Hood Community College, OPB, and you. It is hour two of the new format. It's time for the newness at noon. Alex here on the new format, hour two. Excited to share this one. It is from a vocalist out of Melbourne, Australia, operating with the College of Knowledge Instrumental Assistance, including members of Surprise Chef. This is Ella Thompson with Change of Heart, right here on KMHD, Portland's Jazz Radio. Jazz.

0: Portland's Jazz Radio, KMHD. Casa Overall right there, remixing one of the people that he studied under and probably learned a lot from, the late, great Jerry Allen, the pianist who was born on this day way back in 1957, passed away, sadly, at the age of 60 back in 2017. That was Unconditional Love. In front of that, we heard from the Jazz Boys, a song entitled Mosquito. L. Michael's Affair in there as well, doing Eastside. And at the beginning of that stretch of music, we heard new sounds from vocalist Ella Thompson. That one called Change of Heart.
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0: Alex here on the new format. Thank you to everybody who came by the Main Street Beer Garden. It was a real fun time to broadcast live and get to meet people. Shout out to Mason, who stopped by the booth and said hello. Shout out to Julia and Ryan, who came by. And it was brought to you in partnership with Waterfront Blues Festival. It's a great lineup this year, including some local sounds. And let's hear some of that right now. Here is the Tezeta Band doing Nafas Tezeta right here on KMHD. Portland's Jazz Radio, jazz without boundaries.

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Coco Roco, that song called Sweetie. You can see Coco Roco in concert June 19th over at Revolution Hall. Information about that show and many more over on our website, kmhd.org. In front of that, we heard from Ife Ogunjobi from the Ezra Collective, that one called East Street Market. And starting things off, local sounds from Tezeta Band, that one called Nafas Tezeta. Tezeta Band playing at the Waterfront Blues Festival. That's happening July 2nd through the 4th. Alex here on the new format. 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Just look for that red Donate Now button or call 1-877-564-5643. Let's hear from another artist coming to another festival here this summer. Joey Quiñones, part of The Sinceres, playing at the Pickathon. Brand new album out called In a Soul Steady Situation. It's a fun one. This one is called Bolsita, right here on KMHD. Jazz Without Boundaries.

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The

Portland's Jazz Radio, KMHD. That's the sound of Okonski. They are going to be playing over at the Jack London Review on July 2nd. That song called Summer Storm. In front of that, John Carroll Kirby with Rainmaker. Don Glory gave us All Seeds. And at the beginning of that set of music, Joey Quiñones from In a Soul Steady Situation, that one called Bolsita. Alex here, and that's going to do it for me. Thank you so much to Ariadna Ward, as well as Megan Hattie Stahl for coming by, talking about the Albina Music Trust Sound Walk that's happening this Sunday from 12 to 4, starting off in front of Lillis Albina Park. You can see information about that show and other shows on our website, kmhd.org. A lot of great stuff happening. Noah Simpson over at the 1905. There is the Benson Soul of Jazz Summit that is happening tomorrow. Nick Rolfe also at the 1905 tomorrow. Mark DeClive Lowe and May Sun playing over at Mississippi on Sunday. Go to the website, kmhd.org, to see all that information under our live events calendar. Stick around for Nicole D'Amato. She is up next. Anthony will be taking you on a smooth ride. The Baby Boomer coming in with a soulful strut. Head Nodic with a Head Nod Show. Noah with Common Groove. Great music all day, all night. Hope you have a great weekend. We're going to step into the 1 o'clock hour with Donald Byrd, stepping into tomorrow on KMHD.

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I'm Nicole D'Amato, and this is Songs from Cloud Nine, bringing you a mix of classic hits, tasty new cuts, and everything in between for a lovely listening experience. Hello, good afternoon, happy Fri-yay, we made it, we're here, it's Fri-yay. Yay! Welcome into Songs from Cloud Nine. I'm your host, Nicole D'Amato. Shout out to Alex Newman and another wonderful episode of the new format. Now you're here with me, and we're starting the show off today with Renee Costi. This one's called From Time to Time.

0: Yeah. That song feels good. It's true. Love each other. Shout out to Blair Stapp, who put that song in our library. Thanks, Blair. Leon Thomas from Blues and the Soulful Truth. That tune is called Love Each Other. Indeed. Billy Cobham ahead of that from Spectrum. That was Leili. Then we heard from Milton Nascimento, Cravo y Canela. Then we heard ahead of that, it was a little bit of a longer set, Tom Scott and the California Dreamers. That tune is called Today. Maybe you recognize that as the sample, the prime sample from Pete Rock and CL Smooth's classic tune called They Reminisce Over You. You know, I'm not so much someone who knows all about this jazz samples. That's not my forte. But I am pleasantly surprised every time I hear one that I recognize. It's really cool. It's just amazing. The whole sampling thing is just mind-blowing to me. But that was fun. That was, again, Today, Tom Scott and the California Dreamers. Started that set off and Today show with Renee Costi from Time to Time. Hope you enjoyed that set.
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0: 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We appreciate you. All right, we're going to get back into the music here on Songs from Cloud 9. Happy Friday. Yeah, it's going to be a hot weekend this weekend, so hopefully you can stay cool. I recommend finding a cool spot indoors and then just putting on your radio, and it'll be a lovely day. And you can tune your radio to KMHD if that wasn't already implied. We're going to get into Grant Green on the jazz guitar, starting off this next one from Shades of Green. Here's his version of a song made popular by the Association. It's called Never My Love.

0: That was George Benson from the White Rabbit album. That's their version of the Mamas and the Papas tune, California Dreamin'. What a wonderful version that is. I maybe almost like it more than the original. Almost, but the original is also really good. Walter Wanderley ahead of that. Wonderful version there of Soulful Strut. Then we heard from Ahmad Jamal from the Tranquility album. That tune is called When I Look in Your Eyes. Friday, Saturday, and Sunday ahead of that. That's the name of the group. What a great name, because those are the best days. That was There Must Be a Better Way. And started that set off with Grant Green from the album Shades of Green. That was Never My Love.
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0: 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Okay, we're going to get back into the music here. Fry, yay, feeling it. This is we're going to hear some newer jams here with Dinner with Jesus. This is a single. It's called Coffee and Donuts. Let's get into it right here, right now on KMHD.

0: OPB and KMHD corporate circle sponsors, like Schwabi, are proud to invest in Jazz Without Boundaries and independent journalism. 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
1: Steve Flute there for our listening pleasure. That was Addis Ababa, and started that set off with Dinner with Jesus, Coffee and Donuts. Hope you enjoyed that set. I've got time for one more song here. It's been so fun playing the music for you today on this wonderful almost summer Friday. Don't touch that dial. Anthony Dean Harris is coming up next. He's going to keep those grooves going for you with his show, A Smooth Ride. So take a seat and relax, and Anthony will be your guide. Stay tuned. All right, one more tune. I'm going to get on out of here. Going to close the show with Bob Brookmeyer from the album The Street Swingers. Here's the title track. It's right here, right now on KMHD. Have a great rest of your Friday out there, and let's hang out next week. That'd be cool. Okay, bye.

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It's a partnership between Mount Hood Community College, Oregon Public Broadcasting, and you. I'm Anthony Dean Harris, and we're going on a smooth ride. Whether you're up to something or up to nothing, I'm glad to be up to it with you, weekdays from 2 to 4, exploring all the twists and turns of this Jazz Without Boundaries sound, and always keeping it smooth. Let's go someplace. With Harvey Mason and Herbie Hancock's Hopscotch.

the bass. Benny Maupin on the soprano saxophone. Herbie Hancock on the keys. For the 1975 Arista release, Marching in the Street. That's Harvey Mason with Hopscotch on KMHD 89.1 FM, where we celebrate jazz without boundaries. Good afternoon. I'm Anthony Dean Harris. We're hanging out together on a Friday, on a sunny, hot Friday afternoon, listening to jazz music. Just hanging out together. We get to do that together. That's just really great and grand. And I want to make sure that we enjoy this time together. Thanks so much to Nicole D'Amato. I enjoyed that last hour of Songs of Cloud 9 that we just had together. And I'm about to enjoy this next couple of hours with you because you make this possible for us to enjoy all this time together. If you're a member of the Rhythm Section, if you're making regular ongoing monthly contributions right out of your checking account, if you're showing the love of KMHD because no station sounds like 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you. So I want to make some radio possible for you this Friday afternoon and make a bunch of music that's all sunny and bright for you. So let's get things started right now with this first set of the Smooth Ride with the Three Sounds from their 1958 debut, Introducing the Three Sounds. We're getting around with the tune Don't Get Around Much Anymore from the Three Sounds as we swing on, starting the Smooth Ride on KMHD 89.1 FM, where we celebrate jazz without boundaries.

0: KMET 89.1 FM, where we celebrate jazz without boundaries. From the 1956 album Get Happy with the Randy Weston Trio, that was Sam Gill on the bass, that was Wilbert Hogan on the drums, that was Randy Weston on the keys, with the tune Fire Down There, which I imagine Fire Down There must have been Sonny Rollins and St. Thomas. We heard from Tenorio Jr. before that from the album Emballo of 1964. We heard Nebulosa from Tenorio Jr. We heard from Jutta Hip before that from the German recordings of 1952 to 1955 compilation album. We heard Serpentinen from Jutta Hip. And at the top of the set, we heard from the three sounds of Gene Harris on the piano, Andrew Simpkins on the bass, and Bill Dowdy on the drums when they were just being introduced on their debut album on Blue Note of 58, introducing the three sounds. We heard Don't Get Around Much Anymore from the three sounds at the top of that set of the Smooth Ride.
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0: I'm Anthony Dean Harris, and I'm just making a soundtrack for your afternoon right now on this Smooth Ride. And every now and again, you have to have some of the most obvious decisions in the world, because it is 76 degrees, it is sunny outside, and we just need to listen to probably Céo Jorge and Amaz covering Roy Ayers. Yes, we're listening to, from their album of 2010, Céo Jorge and Amaz, we're getting their version of Roy Ayers' Everybody Loves the Sunshine. 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

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They really love sunshine. Sunshine, sunshine.

in the sunshine. 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

0: KMHD 89.1 FM. Will we celebrate jazz without boundaries? That was Sven Wunder from his album of last year. Daybreak is the name of the album. Liquid Mountains was the name of that Sven Wunder tune. We heard from Bad Bad Not Good before that from their EP, from their single of 2020. We heard the B-side of their single Goodbye Blue. Part 2, Glide was the name of that BBNG tune. And at the top of the set, we heard from Seu Jorge and Almaz from their 2010 self-titled album. We heard their take on the Roy Ayers tune, Everybody Loves the Sunshine, at the top of that set of The Smooth Ride.
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0: I'm Anthony Dean Harris, and I need to get out of the 21st century for a while for this next set of The Smooth Ride. Let's get back to the 70s. Let's get to the heart of The Smooth Ride here with a little bit of Joe Sample on the Rhodes and a little bit of Michael Franks on the vocals. From the 1975 Michael Franks Warner Brothers release, The Art of Tea, we're getting into the classic tune Night Moves from Michael Franks. On KMHD, 89.1 FM, where we celebrate jazz without boundaries.

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1: 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We heard from Ronnie Laws before that on the saxophone from the 1976 album Fever. We heard Carmen from Ronnie Laws. We heard a Ronnie of a different sort before Ronnie Laws. We heard Ronnie Foster before that Ronnie Laws tune from the 1972 album Two-Headed Freep. We got A Mystic Brew from Ronnie Foster. And at the top of the set, we heard from Joseph Leslie Sample on the Fender Rhodes backing Michael Franks on the vocals on the 1975 album on Reprise or Warner Brothers. The Art of Tea is the name of the album. Night Moves is the name of the Michael Franks tune at the top of that set of The Smooth Ride. I'm Anthony Dean Harris, and I got time here for one more tune to close out this 2 o'clock hour of The Smooth Ride, but I got a whole lot more ideas for this 3 o'clock hour, so we got to have some fun over the next hour here right now, because it's a sunny day. It's a beautiful day. We need more soundtrack to it. You can see all the tunes that I played over the course of the last hour, and their punctuation to go along with like that Bobby McFerrin album, Bang Zoom. There's an exclamation point in the middle of that. 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I got one last tune to close out this 2 o'clock hour of The Smooth Ride, though, and it's also got some Joseph Leslie Sample on the keys and the Crusaders off the 1975 album Chain Reaction. We're closing out this 2 o'clock hour with the Crusaders' Hallucinate, side B, track one, Where All the Bangers Live, on KMHD 89.1 FM, where we celebrate jazz without boundaries.

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I'm Anthony Dean Harris, and we're keeping this smooth ride rolling with Charles Earland's Intergalactic Love Song.

for the 1976 album on Mercury Records, Odyssey. That's Charles Ireland on the keys with that very bright and sunny tune, Intergalactic Love Song. On KMHD 89.1 FM, where we celebrate jazz without boundaries. We heard from Joe Sample and the Crusaders with Side B, track one of the 1975 album Chain Reaction. We heard Hallucinate, that banger of a Joe Sample composition, to close out 2 o'clock. I'm Anthony Dean Harris, and you may be may have a vehicle right now that may not be able to go on any Odysseys anymore. You may not need to hallucinate about making sure that vehicle is functioning again, but it could go on intergalactic travels with all of us if you may expand the minds by making it more jazz radio that we can all enjoy. I was going to make that segue work, and you can make more jazz radio happen if you donate a vehicle that you have no need to and give it to us over at KMHD and make more jazz radio happen. 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We're getting some blue juice from Jimmy McGriff on KMHD 89.1 FM, where we celebrate jazz without boundaries.

OPB and KMHD corporate circle sponsors, like Schwabi, are proud to invest in Jazz Without Boundaries and independent journalism. 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

0: The track of the 1979 Columbia release, Land of Passion, on KMHD 89.1 FM, where we celebrate jazz without boundaries. We heard from Adrian Young before that from his 2011 album. Something About April is the name of the album. Sirens was the name of that Adrian Young tune. Before that, Hubert Lawes tune. And at the top of the set, we heard from Jimmy McGriff on the organ on the 1968 album, The Worm. We heard Blue Juice from Jimmy McGriff at the top of that set of The Smooth Ride.
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0: This means that 2 weeks from now, I'm going to leave here, and then I'm going to have to go home, and then I'm going to have to come back to go to Ladd Circle, and then come back here, and then go home again. It's going to be interesting in a couple of weeks. Hope to see you there. I'm Anthony Dean Harris, going to keep this smooth ride rolling along here, and give us a little some Latin vibes right now, and get swept away with more string arrangements.

with Will Holland, otherwise known as Quantic, and his Cambo Bárbaro, which includes Arthur Virikai and orchestra, on the 2009 album Tradition in Transition. We're just going to keep on grooving with Undelivered Letter from Quantic and his Cambo Bárbaro. On KBSD 89.1 FM, where we celebrate jazz without boundaries.

0: Gerald Clayton on the keys, Alan Hampton on the guitar and vocals, Mark Julian on the drums. From our upcoming album on Edition Records, The Wise Ones, that's Gretchen Parlato with Capricorn on KMHD 89.1 FM, where we celebrate jazz without boundaries. We heard from Max Jaffe before that on the percussion and the synths off of his album of last year. You Want That Too is the name of the album. Looking at the Inside of Your Eyelids is the name of that Max Jaffe tune. And at the top of the set, we heard from Will Holland, otherwise known as Quantic, and his combo Barbaro from the 2009 album Tradition in Transition. We started that set off with Undelivered Letter from Quantic at the top of that set of The Smooth Ride.
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0: I'm Anthony Dean Harrison. I got time here for one more set and one more tune on this Smooth Ride that we're on together. We got a real good groove going right now, and the Baby Boomer is going to keep that groove going for the next couple of hours. So let's keep that same energy with some Patrice Rushen for the 1977 album Shout It Out. We have an appropriate title for this tune as we get over this last hump to get out of the Smooth Ride with The Hump from Patrice Rushen on KBHD 89.1 FM, where we celebrate jazz without boundaries.

I may have stopped the boomer from playing that later. For the 1980 album, Gap Band 3. That's Uncle Charlie and the Gap Band with Yearning for Your Love. On KMHD 89.1 FM, where we celebrate jazz without boundaries. We heard from Gene Harris before that from the 1975 album Astral Signal, is the name of the album. Los Alamitos Latin Funk Love Song, all enjambed together, was the name of that Gene Harris tune. And at the top of the set, we heard from Patrice Rushen just killing on them keys on the 1977 album Shout It Out. We heard The Hump from Patrice Rushen at the top of that set of The Smooth Ride. I'm Anthony Dean Harris, and I've just been having too much fun these last couple of hours here, and I got time for one more tune to close out this smooth ride together that we're on. It's a bright, it's a sunny tune, and it's going to be seasonally appropriate, and it's the perfect lead-in to this soulful strut we about to get from the Baby Boomer. He's already putting ideas together. I'm excited to hear what he's going to play. You should be excited to hear what he's going to play, too. You can see all the tunes that I played over the course of the last hours, and you can see all the tunes that we play all around the clock around here at our playlist at kmhd.org/playlist. And if you don't even worry about that slash playlist part, just head over to kmhd.org. Check out the events calendar. Make some plans this weekend. 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But the last tune to close out this smooth ride that we're on together, we are keeping it funky with the Brothers Troutman from their 1980 album Zap. That's the name of the group, Zap. It's self-titled. We're closing out with Zap's We're Gonna Be All Right on KMHD 89.1 FM, where we celebrate jazz without boundaries. 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

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It's Friday night. Time to get the weekend started off right with me, the Baby Boomer. Welcome to tonight's edition of the Soulful Strut, your source for the blues, funky jazz, and a little slice of classic R&B. I'll be here for the next 2 hours. Time to get strutting right here on KMHD. All right, my people of Portland, surrounding areas, and all y'all online. Yes, indeed, it is 4 o'clock here in the Rose City. It's time for the Soulful Strut. I'm the Baby Boomer. I got the sound to get us where we got to go, when it's time for us to go, but clear my throat. We got just about an hour, and then we get up and we catch up with everybody. But until then, we got a thing we got to do. It's how we do it. It's how we roll. And we will continue. It's a habit, and it's a good one. It's called We Groove.

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A groove master extraordinaire. Herbie Hancock, Watermelon Man. Before this, Billy Preston doing his thing with Nothing from Nothing and getting it rolling. Grover Washington Jr., Knucklehead. You're listening to Soulful Strut. I'm the Baby Boomer. By now, I've said it once in the beginning and a second time. Yeah, I got it. I got it all figured out. You have to know. This can only be 89.1 KMHD.

0: 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You just gotta raise your hand.
1: Just
0: Earth, wind, and fire. The world's masquerade. Donald Byrd before this, Love So Far Away, and Marvin Gaye getting it going with Right On. You're listening to Soulful Strut. I'm the baby boomer. 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

Yes. Love them drums. That's Pretty Purdue. Soul drum. Love it. Before this, Getting Jesus Going, Grant Green Jr. with People Make the World Go Around. The Temptation on a 4-5. Masterpiece. Dr. Lana Smith got what heals you with Laid in the Cut. You're listening to Soulful Strut. I'm the Baby Boomer. You got to know it. And this is only Portland's Jazz Radio, KMHD Gresham, where we do nothing but celebrate jazz without boundaries, right here at 89.1 FM. 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A partnership between Mount Hood Community College, OPB, and you. We'd nothing without you. We're getting up here to the top of the hour. You know what we got to do. If you don't,